this year we've had to lose our space, we've lost dancing. We've lost the hugs with friends and people that we loved, all these things that we took for granted. If I can live through this next 6 months, day by day, if I can live through this, what comes next will be marvelous.

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1: 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Everybody involved in the One Love All Children organization, we appreciate your movement and keep it going. 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
1: Esta voz simplesmente pertence ao grande Lewis Capaldi e a música intitula-se Stay Love. Bonita demais.

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0: Pick your poison, tell me what you do. Everybody go respect the shoes, but the one in front of the gun lives forever.
1: The one in front of the gun lives.